find words to express all the things he feels inside. But every just so often, the words of another who's truly in love seem to work out fine.

Every morning drawn to me, well in the morning be you, you. Morning drawn to me. I got a moment drawn to you, baby. I got a moment to you, baby. Morning.

care. Out of all of your friends, I wanna be the closest. That's why I tell you things so you'll be the mostest. When it comes to life, to be this man's wife, you got to be well educated on the subject of fights. I mean the prevention of